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1: Touching stories, wonderful songs, heartfelt words. 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

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A little after midnight. Hey there, it's Teresa Lucas. Hope we can hang out here on the radio, on your iHeart app, however you're listening, and maybe we can connect on social media, too. 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

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So when Alanis Morissette was inducted into the Songwriters Hall of Fame, she said being a mother comes first for her, with the writing coming in right behind it as a core part of her identity. So true. Here she is.

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Thanks for listening, Matt, and for the follow on X at Teresa Lucas 3. Matt's a firefighter. Oh my gosh, thank you for keeping us all safe, Matt.

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1: 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Oh, speaking of TikTok, look for me there. 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

0: 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Hey, Jamie, thanks for listening tonight. What do you have to say?
1: 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I love the songs you play. I love everything about it.
0: Oh, man. You know what? That is music to my ears. Thank you.

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I don't know about you, but if it's possible, I like to do home natural remedies for, you know, maybe if we're feeling under the weather, you get hurt. Let's talk about that coming up in minutes.

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1: How are you coping with fame so far? I mean, you were absolutely catapulted into stardom, weren't you?
2: Yeah, that's right. But I mean, I'm just taking it as it comes, really, day by day, you know. I've tried not to let it sort of go to my head yet, you know, if I can help that.
0: That was Rick Astley when this song first came out. Heading back to 1987, so many requests coming in for this guy.

0: 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Thanks for listening and for calling. 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
0: Well, fabulous. Just know how much we all appreciate you. 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

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Hey, want to say hi to Megan and join the music with us tonight. She's an EMT. Thank you for all you do, Megan.

0: 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Hey, Mary, what's up?
1: 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You're very positive and upbeat, and everybody needs that today because it's a tough world right now.
0: Oh, you are so kind. 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

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Hey, if you're looking for me, at Teresa Lucas 3 on Twitter. Thanks for the follow, Jenna. Here's your song request.

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Coming up next, we're going to talk some 80s memories. 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

0: Good morning, DMV. I see you, Bethesda, pretending that you're awake. It's okay. You go ahead and pretend. We're awake, so you really don't have to be at 97.1 Wash FM with Toby and Chili in the morning. You feeling good today, Chili? Why?
1: Well, first of all, you're assuming I'm awake. I'm here doesn't mean I'm truly awake.
0: Well, there's that.
1: Yesterday was marathon meeting day here at work.
0: It wasn't just a marathon meeting day at meetings.
1: Yeah, I know. You had medical stuff going on.
0: Oh, I had to go to physical therapy. Then I had a doctor's appointment. Then I had another virtual doctor's appointment. It's like they drop these meetings on us just to have meetings sometimes, I feel. And the reality is nobody stops to ask us what else we have going on in life after we're done with the show. After we get up at what time?
1: No. This is where we're talking about why we're feeling good. So I'm feeling good that there are currently no meetings.
0: Knock on wood.
1: On the calendar. Now, they may stick one in between now and the end of the show.
0: I'm sure they will.
1: But for now, I'm feeling good, Toby, because there are no meetings today.
0: Well, hallelujah.
1: Yes, no medical appointments and whatnot.
0: Good for you.
1: Yeah.
0: Good for you. Okay. Well, I don't have any today.
1: So far,
0: Knock on wood.
1: Yes.
0: But I'm feeling pretty good today because I'm hopped up on DayQuil.
1: And hopefully
0: it'll wipe out any kind of the sinusitis gimmick mucus thing, whatever, that I have going on. That is not COVID or the flu. I know I have tests. But, little things, big wins. Why are you feeling good today?

0: above you.
1: Hi there, we're Toby and Chili in the morning.
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0: 97.1 Wash FM, Toby and Chili in the morning in Fairfax. Allison, welcome. I understand you have a bit of a dilemma you're facing this morning.
1: I do. So I want to know if this would be a jerk move.
2: Wow, jerk is a very strong word. Go ahead, tell us what's up.
1: So I had a parent-teacher conference with my son's teacher, and he's hot. And there was a little flirting going on, and he basically is interested in me. And I want to know if I would be a jerk if I dated my son's teacher.
0: Oh, yeah, you're like that old school Van Halen song, hot for teacher. Nope, it's not a problem at all. Thanks for your call this morning,
2: okay.
0: Allison.
2: Okay, before we truly unpack this, what are your reservations about it?
1: Well, because it's his teacher. I don't want to embarrass him. And then, you know, what if he gets picked on? I mean, obviously, we'd have to be, like, on the down low.
0: That sounds like it would be fun and adventurous.
2: Okay, would you keep it a secret from your son, though?
1: I would be honest with my son.
0: You can hear that conversation now. Son, mommy has something to tell you. She has some feels for your teacher. Isn't that fun?
1: He's so cute.
0: Well, what is understood need not be discussed, ma'am.
2: Well, here's what I'll say about this, Allison. Are you a jerk? No. Okay? Feelings are feelings. I think it's probably inappropriate, though. If I were you, I would either have your son transferred out of that teacher's class or just wait until the end of the school year. Mm. Because there is a conflict of interest here.
0: I don't know.
2: Yes, there is.
0: I think that might be overthinking it a bit.
2: No. I think if my kid's involved, I don't want your feelings towards me to get in the way in any way, shape, or form. And even though we're all adults, things can happen. Plus, if it did get out, Lord, they would be making fun of that kid or saying, oh, no wonder you got a good grade.
0: 866-927-4361. All right, Allison, you hang on the line. We will poll the class and get their take on your situation. You have some thoughts to share? Call us now and let's see if we can't help Allison out with this situation. In the meantime, hang out for the news. Top stories at the top of the hour right around 6:10 this morning. Chili, what's going on?
2: A new survey reveals just how important living in a gated or secure neighborhood is for people. I'll share the results coming up in just a few minutes.
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1: Hawaii is the happiest state based on things like unemployment, income growth, and life expectancy.
0: And Maryland came in fifth on the list. So Maryland, good luck trying to take down Hawaii. They've kind of got a weird, interesting island-type unfair advantage. But you know what? Fifth is not shabby in West Virginia. They came in dead last.
1: Yeah, sorry.
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1: The president pledged $5,000 checks to adults if the GOP keeps Congress. We've got the latest on that story and others on the way with Toby and Chili in the Morning on 97.1 WASH-FM.

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1: The president made a big promise at the RNC's midterm convention in Dallas yesterday. A $5,000 dividend to every American adult if Republicans keep control of Congress in November. Now, he offered no further details on how the plan would work or whether it's even legal. The first wrongful death lawsuit has been filed over Sunday's deadly Amazon cargo jet crash at Miami International Airport. The widow of one of five workers killed is suing Amazon and 21 Air, alleging severe negligence and pilot error. Five others were injured. A 13-year-old bicyclist was killed after being hit by a truck after school yesterday outside a shopping center in Fairfax. The teen was a student at nearby Frost Middle School. Starting today, drivers who speed through three Stafford County school zones could face fines of up to $100. Cameras are going to be catching drivers going 10 miles per hour over the speed limit at Stafford Middle, Colonial Forge High School, and Edward Drew Middle School. While the Commanders get ready for their season opener, work is ramping up on the team's new stadium at the old RFK site. A job fair yesterday connected local small businesses with construction opportunities, with major building work expected to begin next May. And a new survey finds that half of Americans would pay above market price for a home in a gated or secure entrance neighborhood. Nearly 70% say they now have security cameras or doorbell camera, and 8 in 10 say they monitor it constantly. Forecast for today, cloudy skies with some scattered showers later this afternoon. Highs around 90, right now 74 in Laurel.
2: Now that you've got the news with Toby and Tilly's top stories at the top of the hour here at 97.1 Wash FM, hang out. We're going to get back to Allison in Fairfax and her dilemma. She was thinking she might want to date her kid's teacher. Thoughts? Of course you have some. 866-927-4361. We'll see if we can't help her out in a few.
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0: If you're just joining Toby and Chili in the morning here at 97.1 Wash FM, let's bring you up to speed on Allison from Fairfax and the dilemmas she's facing that she needs some help with from us this morning.
1: So her son has a very, according to Allison, hot teacher. Mm-hmm. And during a recent meeting, he expressed his interest, and now she's wondering, would she be a jerk for dating her son's teacher?
0: 866-927-4361. Let's see if we can't help Allison from Fairfax out with her dilemma. Craig from Kensington, is she a jerk for wanting to date her kid's teacher?
2: I don't think they're a jerk. I feel like it would complicate the teacher-student relationship.
1: And what would your advice to her be then?
2: Keep that on the down low until May, and then go public with it once the teacher's not the kid's teacher anymore.
0: Thank you very much for the call this morning, Craig.
1: In Warrenton, Shailene, thanks so much for listening. Now, you've got an interesting perspective on this.
3: Oh my God, I have dealt with this myself. It is so weird. It's a total no-no. Can you just find somebody else that's not the person, your child's teacher?
0: I feel your frustration, but the heart wants what it wants.
1: That's true, Toby, but there are steps that can be taken to prevent conflict of interest. Either the kid can be removed from the class, or mom waits until May.
3: Oh my God, my mom thought my teacher was so hot. You know, she thought he was cute. She would come volunteer, semi-flirting with him. And then she actually told me, and I was like, Mom, please do not date my teacher. And she ended up not dating him after, you know, I kind of told her how I felt.
0: Right on, Shailene. Thank you for the call this morning.
1: Now, Allison, you've been hearing the feedback. It seems like if you're going to go through with this, you really have to be careful, but perhaps avoid it altogether.
3: No!
0: To me, your situation doesn't pass the pancakes on Saturday morning test.
1: Oh, God.
0: Yep, that's when the kid comes downstairs and sees you at the kitchen table having pancakes on a Saturday morning, and he's a little freaked out by it. You know, mommy and teacher, early on a Saturday morning.
1: K-I-S-S-I-N-G.
3: Oh, yeah, that would be awkward for both of us.
0: Right, so what do you think you're going to do?
3: You never know, but I won't go there.
1: Are you sure you won't?
3: No, I won't.
0: Until May and school's out. Have a great day and good luck, Allison. It's 97.1 Wash FM, Toby and Chili in the morning. Hang out because the TSA is doing something that they've not done since before 9/11. Let's talk about it.
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1: Fairfax County Police investigating after a truck struck and killed a 13-year-old on a bike near a middle school yesterday. We've got the latest on that story and others on the way. With Toby and Chili in the Morning on 97.1 WASH-FM.

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1: Republicans opened their first ever midterm convention in Dallas yesterday. The president spoke and he touted border security, tax cuts, and energy, and also pledged $5,000 checks to U.S. adults if the GOP keeps Congress, although

0: Hi there, it's Toby and Chili in the morning.
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0: 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Toby and Chili in the morning. Football started again in earnest last night. Patriots crossed the country to take on the Seattle Seahawks. Mm-hmm. Listen to this talkback that we got left. His name is Mike. He lives in Centerville.
1: I listen to this show every single day, and I have a debate for you guys. Agree or disagree? I think that NFL is absolutely killing football by having games being played every single day during the week. It's ridiculous. Now everybody chime in. I want to see what you guys think. So let me know if I have an unpopular opinion or not. But, yeah, that's how I feel.
0: First of all, Mike, thank you for tapping the talkback microphone and for listening to us on your iHeart app. Mm. Now, let's break this down. Okay. First of all, they're not playing football every day of the week, but it is, in my opinion, a lot. Mm-hmm. Do you know how much stress I had to go through on Wednesday after a day full of meetings and then other appointments and whatnot, and then to get home and have to manage my fantasy team and put in picks and like make some moves so that my fantasy team doesn't completely implode in week one? That was too much stress. Nobody has time for that. Not last night.
2: Well, then get ready for tonight. 49ers at Rams. So there's another game that you can be watching. And then, of course, Sunday and Monday. Look, I hear what you're saying. It's really hard with our schedules to stay up and watch games weeknights. Yes. But other sports, baseball, especially hockey. I mean, multiple days of the week, you're watching games. I'm okay with it kind of being spread out instead of being concentrated on just one or two days of the week.
0: Hopefully it's just a 1 week thing and it calms down a bit for week two, but week one's been hectic and we're not even through the week yet. Anyway, do you have thoughts? 866-927-4361. Too much football? Yes or no? The debate is on. Call now and speak your truth. 866-927-4361. But we've got to get to some news first. Top stories at the top of the hour, right around 8:10. Here's what you can expect.
2: A new study revealed the most expensive states to own a car in. I'll tell you where Maryland and Virginia landed on that list coming up.
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0: 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People are very, very moved by this tree and its plight.
1: It's one of the trees that unfortunately fell during the recent storm. And the stump is still there, and people are leaving notes on it. Maybe you can swing by and, I guess, do the same today.
0: Yeah, it's become quite the thing. And if you want to see more, check out our Insta. You'll find us. We're Toby and Chili in the morning at 97.1 Wash FM.

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1: The president promised a $5,000 check to every American adult if Republicans keep control of Congress. We've got the latest on that story and others on the way. 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
1: The president made a big promise at the RNC's midterm convention in Dallas yesterday. A $5,000 check to every American adult if Republicans keep control of Congress in November. Now, there were no details offered on how the plan would work or whether it's even legal. The first wrongful death lawsuit has been filed over Sunday's deadly Amazon cargo jet crash at Miami International Airport. The widow of one of the five workers who were killed is suing Amazon and 21 Air, alleging severe negligence and pilot error. Five others were injured. A 13-year-old bicyclist was killed after being hit by a truck after school yesterday outside a shopping center in Fairfax. The teen was a student at nearby Frost Middle School. Maryland's Supreme Court has ruled against Tanya Sweat's bid to run for Prince George's County executive as an unaffiliated candidate, upholding the election board's finding that she lacked enough valid signatures. Now, Sweat says she now plans to run as a write-in. The Washington Capitals are marking America's 250th anniversary with a special jersey auction. The jersey blends Revolutionary-era printmaking with six stars honoring the branches of the U.S. Armed Forces, and bidding on it opens October 6th. And finally, according to a recent study, vehicle upkeep is now costing Americans an average of nearly $5,900 a year. And where you live makes a big difference in insurance, gas, and maintenance cost. Georgia tops the list as the most expensive state at over $7,600 a year, and Maryland comes in a close second at $7,100 a year. Forecast today, cloudy skies with some scattered showers later this afternoon. Highs around 90. Right now, 76 in Falls Church.
2: And that's the news. 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It's 97.1 Wash FM. Seattle Seahawks fans are overjoyed this morning because football is back and they beat the Patriots last night. But while football is back and that's great, it's everywhere. It's Wednesday night. It's Thursday night. It's all day Sunday and Monday. At some point, does this make football less special? At 8:20, we want to know if the NFL is giving us too much of a good

0: Is all of this football bad for the sports? Toby and Chili in the morning. 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
1: The debate was brought forth by a talkback message we received. Now, the football season started last night. We have another game tonight. Of course, there's Sunday night and Monday night. And he was saying that it's just ruined the sport. Too many days.
0: Tim in Damascus, you seem to agree.
2: Yeah, there's too much football.
1: How so, though? Other sports play multiple days of the week.
0: Yeah.
2: You know, what makes it different than, baseball and basketball. Now there seems like games every day or something like that. You know, I don't know. There's just too much.
1: So you want to stick to the OG two nights a week?
2: Yeah, that's enough for me. Just Monday, Sunday. That's enough for me. You shouldn't be every day.
0: Right on, Tim. Thank you. Now in Falls Church, Katrina.
3: I don't think there's enough football on television. I think there's a great amount of football. I'm going to say that there's the right amount of football.
1: So you think you could actually watch all those games?
3: I could definitely do a Thursday through Sunday as like the perfect amount of programming.
0: Right.
1: How many teams are you paying attention to?
3: I have more than one team because like I move around.
0: Right. Me too. And I have a lot of teams that are my squad, but there's one that stands above all others. What would that be for you?
3: I love the Commanders. I grew up watching the, you know, what they used to be called, but I also am a huge Saints fan because I used to live in, New Orleans for a long time.
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0: You saw Stevie Wonder in town for Jazz Fest, and while he was performing at DC Jazz Fest, he dropped this on everyone.
1: He is going to be in DC Capital One Arena November 23rd for his Songs in the Key of Life 50th anniversary tour. Tickets go on sale this morning.
0: So get them. It's Stevie Wonder. 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

0: 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The countdown on. 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

0: Thank you for letting us be a part of your Thursday morning at 97.1 Wash FM. We're Toby and Chili in the morning.
1: Now, before we leave, we want to share with you a quote to hopefully get you into a good morning mindset.
0: Mary Shelley says, "The beginning is always today." Whatever you've been putting off, whatever it is, changing, fixing, maybe finally choosing something for yourself, you don't have to wait for some magical day in the future. You don't have to wait till Monday gets here. Your beginning can be today. It always is today. Mary Shelley, the beginning is always today. So keep that in mind and start new if you need to. Have a great day today. Talk to you in the morning. It's 97.1 Wash FM. Sabrina Carpenter.

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Give that variety going for your workday of the 80s, 90s, and today. Sabrina Conti in for Jenny Chase today while we are inside over 2 hours of commercial-free variety. Thanks for spending your Thursday morning with us. This is Kalani with Folded. I think it's a really clever song. Let's feel the lyrics.

where I wake up every night at 3 a.m. What is that about? Why? I know I'm not the only person. Sabrina Conti in for Jenny Chase today. While we are inside over 2 hours of commercial-free variety, well, the internet says lighter sleep stages hit at 3 o'clock, rising cortisol levels, substances, if you had something to drink last night, blood sugar dips. It could also be that I had Easy Mac for dinner at 9:30. Could it maybe? I don't know. Context clues? I'm just trying to figure it out.

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If you are digging deep for some inspiration this Thursday morning, look no further than our morning mindset. A quote from Mary Shelley. She wrote Frankenstein. The beginning is always today. The morning mindset, weekday mornings at 5:20 with Toby and Chili in the morning. I was my-

friends, if you want to see Stevie Wonder on his 50th anniversary of his Songs on the Key of Life tour, can you tell I'm excited? Tickets go on sale at 10 o'clock. Yeah, like this morning, 10 o'clock. So set your alarm. It's 97.

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Inside, over 2 hours of commercial-free variety of the 80s, 90s, and today's Freddie Conti here. In for Jenny Chase on Wash FM, I noticed something about myself today that I have not done since the last time I worked middays, like years ago. And apparently this is a thing that people do when they leave the house.

great take on the phrase "do it tired" on Instagram the other day. It's 97.1 Wash FM. The idea of pushing through mental resistance, completing your tasks, and we do it for work, and we do it to make dinner, and we do it to run the kids to ball practice. But then the things we want to do, like go for a walk after work with a friend or make sure you hit up Orange Theory, we tend to cross off the list. Do the things for yourself, tired as well. There's plenty of sleep later.

forecast for this weekend? It looks like summer. Sunday, the better day, mid-80s, to which I ask, who came up with this arbitrary rule that pools need to close on Labor Day? I have a bone to pick. I had a

More where that came from. Our best of the 80s and 90s weekend kicks off tomorrow at 5 o'clock Thursday after this short work week. Has it felt longer or shorter? Usually the short ones feel longer. More work in less time.

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How did you feel about the kickoff of the NFL season last night? Seahawks over the Patriots 13-10. Tonight, Thursday night, there is a game. 49ers, Rams. 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

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Today, the only thing I want to do when I'm done with work is go back to bed. It's 97.1 Wash FM. I take comfort in the fact that I know it's not just me today.

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Our nearly impossible question from this morning. 59% of people say going here stresses them out. For the most part, it does for me as well. That's coming up and what tickets you can win.

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0: 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Alex Warren with Ordinary.
1: They say the holy water's watered down, and this town's lost its faith. Our colors will fade eventually, so if our time is running out, day after day, we'll make the mundane a masterpiece. Oh my, my, oh my, my love, I take one look at you, you're taking me.

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1: 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Hop in. Let's go for a ride in the Nissan Armada Pro 4X. 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Instead of letting the kids play online, show them some epic inclines. 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
2: Next. Hey, Alfie, what can I get for you?
3: Hey, Nora, just a nice latte, please. How was your weekend?
2: Not bad, thanks. Mainly working here. You?
3: Me? Well, I was battling gods in the afterlife realm, and after lunch, I fought mercenaries. Ooh, could I get oat milk with that latte, please?
2: Yeah, of course.
3: 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So a pretty chill weekend. Ooh, and I'll grab an almond croissant, too.
2: Wait, what? That didn't actually happen, right?
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That does it for me. 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
0: 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Free never sounded

The burn months are back. September, October, November, December. My favorite time of year. Sweater weather. Football's back. The trees will be changing colors. But here in the DMV, we will continue to be in the 80-degree temperature range for the next week or so. Here's When in Rome, The Promise on 97.1 Wash FM.

Bruno Mars, Risk It All on 97.1 Wash FM. I'm Lisa Berrigan, in for Sabrina. Coming up next, a group that will be in our area next week. Right now, Beyonce.

Journey on 97.1 Wash FM. They'll be at CFG Bank Arena October 24th on what's being billed as their final frontier tour. Current lead singer Arnel Pineda says he needs a break. But then the band had some other guy singing with them in Japan for a few songs, Hugo Valenti. So it sure doesn't sound like they're ready to retire, but who knows? Here's Toni Braxton on 97.1 Wash FM.

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The tickets went on sale this morning. 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

The MTV Video Music Awards will air on CBS Sunday, September 27th. Madonna leads the way with 11 nominations. And the next two Sundays leading up to the VMAs, CBS is going to air best of specials, including iconic performances and unforgettable moments. Madonna has certainly been a part of that. Here's Take a Bow on 97.1 Wash FM.